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Thank you to everyone in Fort Valley riding and listening to the home of the Breakfast Club. 97.9 WIBB, Macon's Real Hip Hop and R&B.

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0: 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Girl, you a 10, girl, you a 10, girl, you a 10. 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

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Keeping you rolling through your Sunday, I'm Roxy Romeo, holding you down. Hope you're having a great weekend. And if you are just tuning in, welcome, welcome, welcome. Stay close because I do have more music on the way for you. Fat Smacks with Butter B, that is on the way. Also going to do Chris Brown and Bryson Tiller with It Depends and Cry Baby. Yes, Megan Thee Stallion and a baby. And if there's something I have not played yet, make sure you get at me, all right? Hit me all things social. Let me know what you want to hear at Roxy Romeo, R-O-X-Y-R-O-M-E-O, or that Talkback

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1: 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To be top of the Monday morning, and we get to kick it together. All right, I still got Dave and Tim's headed away. So is Outkast right now. Future.

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News from J. Cole still headed your way on our Monday playlist. What's up? It's Ariel. How you feeling, babes? Are you ready for new Gunna music? Because he already announced that he got a brand new album. Splurge, I believe, is what he's going to call it. But you know, we got to stick a pin in that, circle back when we actually have the album, because it might be named something different. But he's said more about the release date, about what to expect with this album. He's going to tap into his next level, which I think he's done a really good job so far of showing us that there are more layers and more levels of Gunna. Just last week, he was getting a proclamation in Fulton County for his Wanna Run. 1,600 people showed up. But again, like I said, I feel like Gunna has tapped into something different, and I do want to hear if there will be growth between what the last album sounded like and what this new one will sound like. The Nissan

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0: 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Deion Summer Walker, keep that music rolling for our Monday playlist. What's up? It's Ariel. Now, while I don't feel comfortable saying Gunna is dropping an album this year, because there is some time left in 2026. Like, we still got, you know, October, November, December. I feel like those are not really the good times to drop albums, and we typically don't see artists when they're trying to gain some more momentum. Drop an artist like that, drop an album like that. Plus, we already got one from Gunna in 2026. However, the new album Splurge, I'm predicting coming out in 2027, he said is like his evolution as an artist. It's his next level. And honestly, Gunna's brand has done a really, really good job of evolving over the years. And yeah, I think he might actually show us something different.
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What's up, Zaria, with you on this Monday morning. Chris Brown, Mariah the Scientist, headed your way, plus a new Gunna album. I got details.

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1: Okay.

0: But it was very similar to that. Absolutely, Charlotte, it was.
1: Well, he's going to be in New York City today, too, by the way. He's going to be here at 4 o'clock. Yep. He's meeting with Mayor Mamdani. So
2: if you're
1: in the city around that time, get out, because there's going to be a lot of traffic, a lot of Secret Service. It's going to be crazy.
2: When I walked up, security was like, you know, the diplomats are in town. I was like, oh, my God, like, they performing?
0: Yeah.
2: Whole time.
1: All right. That is front page news.
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8: Good morning. Checking the big three on your Monday morning ride. 75, 475, and I-16. It all looks good right now. No reports of any major accident stalls or delays either. If you're coming off of 75 right now in Warner Robins, headed over towards 247. I'm our bad man, Baring, and that's your traffic.
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1: Not just me, I'm what the coach are feeling.
2: Hello, who's this?
3: What's up, man? This is Mike, man. I used to live in New York. Now I'm in AA. What's up, y'all?
2: What's up, Mike?
4: Good morning.
2: Get it off your chest, brother.
3: Yeah, man. I'm talking about these gas prices, man. These gas prices are crazy. I'm a trucker, and I called up here before. I'm with MRV Enterprises. Me and my wife just started a black-owned trucking business, but now we're paying $400 at the pump.
5: Damn.
2: And that's crazy.
3: $400 at the pump. And the market is crazy because right now I'm taking a load for $700 up to Memphis from Atlanta, and I pay $400 at the pump. Damn. So what am I making?
5: Damn.
2: That's what a lot of truckers, I don't know where I was this week, and I was speaking to a truck driver, and he was saying that most of the loads, he's really just paying off gas. He's really just doing it for just crumbs at this point.
4: Yeah.
3: At this point, man, I think I might have to just get a driver and get another job, man. It's getting crazy out here.
4: I heard a lot of people selling their trucks, like a lot of truck drivers who are owner-operators selling their trucks. Mm.
2: Sorry for
3: but
2: you,
3: I
2: Mike.
3: I do appreciate you guys. I do listen to you guys every day. I do want to shout out the business and my beautiful wife, Rochelle Ann Lawrence. I love you, girl. And you guys stay blessed, man.
2: Same to you,
5: brother. Appreciate you, brother.
2: Hello, who's this?
6: Yes, how you doing, DJ Envy? This is Ken from South Carolina.
2: What's up, Ken? Good morning.
6: Good, sir. Love your show. I think this is going to come down to the diesel fuel. It's not as high in South Carolina like it is in California. And Iran is doing some crazy stuff. And I think when diesel fuel runs out or gets a little bit more expensive, a lot of stuff is going to stop. And Charlamagne could be right. He might be losing his mind before the midterm election gets here.
5: Oh, I know I'm right. I'm telling you right now that he's going to escalate things in Iran because he's going to use that to disrupt the midterms in some way, shape, or form, or maybe even to stop the midterms altogether. Mm. He's going to do something extremely stupid.
2: Hello, who's this?
7: This is Martin from Sarasota, Florida. What's good, Envy?
2: Martin, what's up? Good morning, man. Get it off your chest, brother.
7: Yeah, I was just talking about, I'm a Lyft driver down here in Sarasota. It's true, man. It's gas. I was just working up in Jersey, right? Because I'm an electrician up there. And then I live down in Florida. That's why I get away because it's so expensive. I moved out of Jersey. It was just too much money. I had mortgages up there. I had to sell all three of my houses. I got flooded out. I said, man, I might as well just move to Florida. I came down here. And it's good. It's just that it's true. I mean, I don't get... This is the problem I think we have. And a lot of people are not voting because they don't want to go vote. I was wondering if everybody that got bread, they should offer them incentives and start getting them to come vote. Because if they don't do this, it's really going to turn out crazy for a lot of people. And a lot of people don't understand how worse it's going to get for everybody. I really think that. And I think that, us being people that are responsible enough to understand the difference, that we could come up with some type of way to get these people to come out because they're just scared to come out to vote. Like, people just don't understand about what's going on. They just live life like it's one day at a time. And then when it happens, they realize it's already too late. Yeah, and that's the problem they're having, like the food stamps and everything. It's like crazy.
5: Yeah, I don't think people are afraid to go vote. I just think that people felt like, voting wasn't having, the consequence on their life that they wanted to. But I think that they see not voting is definitely having the consequence on their life that they don't want to right now.
7: And it's funny how the Trump supporters are all supporting them. Now they're all doubling back on that bread because I know they're going through the same thing we're going through.
2: Are they quiet?
7: Yeah, they ain't seen nothing. And then they letting old boy doing whatever he's doing. This eventually is going to happen to him. And the only reason why that boy's in office is because he know he didn't pass his grad. He ain't passed school, first of all. He ain't even got his high school diploma. Sister took it. And on top of that, everybody will understand everything. It's true what you say. He about to start conflict just to throw everything off.
5: Well, the conflict is already happening. He's going to escalate it. And this is the thing that bothers me the most about...
7: And he got the codes. He definitely got
5: the nuclear codes. But we don't pay attention to nothing because everything happens so fast. But we forget, last August, President Trump sat in there with President Zelensky. And he was like, so you say during the war you can't have elections? So let me just say, 3.5 years from now. So you mean if we happen to be in a war with somebody, no more elections? Oh, that's good. He ain't even waiting 3.5 years. We're in a war right now with Iran, right before the midterm.
2: 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If you need to vent, hit us up now. It's The Breakfast Club. Good morning.
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7: Several upsets in week two of the NFL. The Vikings won at the Bears 9-3. Chicago QB Caleb Williams suffered a hamstring injury in that game. The Raiders are 2-0, stunning the Chargers. The Saints won in Baltimore, and the Browns won on the road in Tampa Bay. Two overtime games. The Packers got by the Jets, and in the Sunday night game, the Chiefs outlasted the Colts. Final game of week two is tonight, with the Rams hosting the Giants. I'm Matt McCoy.
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30: Right now, I feel like I'm at a red carpet event. 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
31: Step back. 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
32: I love you, Felicity. I love you, Housewives.
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30: Because Felicity Huffman and Lori Loughlin are both at the center of the biggest scandal in academic history.
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35: More on that fallout from the college admissions scandal rocking Hollywood this morning.
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2: You vibing way up with Angela Yee.

0: last night. Here's how it went down.
1: Yo, it's way up at Angela Yee, Akeem Woods.
2: We here.
3: Oh, no.
1: You've been outside.
2: I've been inside for a week because I got sick, but I've been outside of that, yes.
1: What was wrong with you?
2: I was sick. I don't know, but I don't
1: just
2: have
1: a cold. Like
2: what? I don't have COVID. I took a test this morning to make sure.
1: Okay, but was it like a fever? What type of, were you,
2: it
1: diarrhea?
2: It was a bad cold, like fever, cough, and sweat. It was bad.
1: And you're at your goal weight?
2: I am, 170.
1: Congrats. I know that's right. Okay.
2: From 212
1: to
2: 170.
1: And you know what's so funny? Now that you're at your goal weight, I see you keep on posting thirst trap videos.
2: I do.
1: He keeps on posting stuff like with his shirt off. And,
2: yeah.
1: Okay.
2: The men's is in my DM. Some ladies are in my DM too. Women, get out of there.
1: It's not happening.
2: I do have women that message me. It's very sweet, but it's like, girl, it's not for you.
1: What did they say?
2: Someone called me daddy, and I was like, girl, and she presented a bunch of laughing emojis. Just like really supportive things, but also, you know.
1: Just in case, if you ever want to have a baby with somebody.
2: I do not.
1: All right, well, I was at the iHeart Radio Festival in Vegas. It's Ooh. Their 16th year, so it's their sweet 16.
2: Okay.
1: I saw a lot of great iHeart talent out there as well. Shout out to my guy, Big Boy.
2: Did you hit the casino?
1: Mario Lopez. You know, so very briefly, and I want to say this, my fiance is now into gambling what I do is whenever he's up a little bit, I make him stop.
2: Yeah.
1: So when we were in St. Martin, he was up, I think we won like $400 something.
2: Okay.
1: Right? So then he's like, every time now we walk through a casino, he wants to gamble, but just know you're not going to win all the time.
2: Exactly.
1: So this time he was up $220 and then I made him stop.
2: Good for you.
1: Yeah.
2: Yeah.
1: And he wanted to keep going and I was like, no, I think that's good.
2: Yeah. Because that's the problem. People keep going and then they get up $1,000 and then they're down $250.
1: Yeah, yeah. He won that real fast and I was like, all right, good. And we were about to go to dinner. We went to Carbone Riviera, which was amazing.
2: Okay.
1: And we went to Reserve Bar inside the park, MGM. Shout out to my girl Reba, who's is the manager there. Had such a good time. The food was so, so good. That's one thing about Vegas. The food is going to be good. But now let's talk about the actual concert. Ciara was there with her baby bump.
2: Ooh.
1: So I had a chance to see that up close and personal.
2: Okay.
1: And she performed. Because one thing we were all wondering was, what is this performance going to be like? She's pregnant. You know, you got to take it easy.
2: Of course. Be careful.
1: And she did a back bend where she basically almost touched the floor with that bump bumping.
2: Oh,
1: and
2: okay.
1: Here's what she said on stage.
4: Now, y'all know me and this baby up here bouncing around. I gotta say, this is incredibly fun being out here. Your energy is making me feel something so special. If you know me, you know me. This mama gonna stay moving, right? She gonna stay dancing around.
2: Aww,
1: and
2: good
1: did.
2: For her.
1: Yeah, I mean,
2: is this
1: she was
2: first
1: out there.
2: Kid?
1: What? It's like her fifth.
2: Oh, okay.
1: Yeah, this is her fifth child.
2: Listen, I don't keep up with Ciara.
1: You know, her oldest son is with Future.
2: Oh.
1: Baby Future. And
2: dang.
1: Then now this is their fourth kid. And, you know, her, yeah, never mind. I'm not even going to get all into it with you. I'm done with you. But anyway, when we come back, tell us a secret. 800-292-5150. 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
2: Tell us about your life.
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2: 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What happens in Vegas? You can tell us.
1: Yes, you can tell us. 800-292-5150. You're anonymous. It's a no judgment zone. Tell us a secret.
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4: Good Monday, everybody. I'm Gary Thigpen in the Sky Woods Weather Center. Well, today and tomorrow, we'll see partly cloudy skies, only isolated showers and storms with highs in the lower 90s. Now, we'll see some showers around on Wednesday, and then cooler air moves in for the rest of the week. More details on our WGXA Sky Woods Weather app.
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1: This is the news that relates to you. These stories are flying under the radar.
2: All right, it's Way Up with Angela Yee. I'm here with Akeem Woods.
3: What it do?
2: And let's get into these under the radar stories. So MS Now, CNN, and Politico are suing Donald Trump and other administration officials. That's because he has decided to ban those three news organizations from news gathering at the White House. Ooh. You can't do that.
4: You cannot ban the press. It's freedom of press.
2: Yes. And part of being the president is every single president we've ever had, the press will definitely unbiased. They're supposed to be unbiased.
4: Yeah.
2: Report on what's going on. And then at times there's opinion pieces where they can give their opinion.
3: Exactly. But the press are allowed to be, what the press does.
2: That's the whole point. Everybody doesn't have to be favorable.
4: No, not everyone has to be Fox
2: News. You're doing. But the news organizations do have precedent on their side. Not the president, but precedent.
4: Mm-hmm.
2: In 2018, the first Trump administration banned Jim Acosta and a top White House correspondent for CNN from news gatherings. A federal judge did say the credentials had to be restored as CNN pursued legal remedies, and subsequently the White House did drop the matter and CNN had ended their legal efforts because they were able to do that. So the U.S. Constitution does not allow a president or any other government official to deprive the press of their First Amendment rights and liberty and property interests with no notice or process based solely on that official's dislike of the content of their reporting. So it's unconstitutional is what they are arguing.
4: He stays breaking the Constitution.
2: Yeah, I don't think it matters.
4: For someone who's supposed to love the country and love America, girl.
2: Now, Donald Trump responded this morning on Truth Social. He said, "The White House is not instituting an assault on the free press, something which I cherish. It is instituting an assault on the fake news, something that has grown like cancer in our beloved United States of America."
4: That's not a thing. So yeah, he's full of a word I can't say.
2: All right, but you know what else is happening right now? The UN General Assembly is here in New York. This is the 81st session of the UN General Assembly. That's when they're expecting about 130 world leaders to convene this week. And they're going to be discussing things like the development of artificial intelligence, tariff wars, also wars in the Middle East and Ukraine. A lot of different topics on the table. Everything started this morning. Actually, Secretary of State Marco Rubio started the UN General Assembly. And this is all going to be a week of, quote, diplomacy.
4: Does that mean Trump's in town?
2: Yes, he is in town. He'll be speaking tomorrow.
4: Oh, gross.
2: FYI. And the CEO of NVIDIA is saying there is a 0% chance that the world will end from AI by 2030. You know, people are talking about AI. Mm-hmm. AI is taking over. AI not being responsible. Well, here is what he had to say.
5: I believe the claims of the end of the world stirring fear across America. Maybe it's political, maybe it's otherwise, maybe it's just attention grabbing, but 2030 is not going to be the end of the world. There is 0% chance that's going to be the end of the world.
2: And that is on CBS Sunday morning if you want to watch that full interview.
4: Of course he's going to say that. He's making money off AI. Why would he not say that?
2: I mean, the end of the world is really dramatic, though.
4: I mean, it is dramatic.
2: All right, we have the Way Up Mix for you at the top of the hour. And it all starts when you do. How to do the real work of self-healing. That is Care Gaines' book, and he's going to be joining us as well. It's Way Up.
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15: Here's the latest 97.9 WIBB weather report. Good Monday, everybody. I'm Gary Thigpen in the SkyWatch Weather Center. Well, today and tomorrow, we'll see partly cloudy skies, only isolated showers and storms with highs in the lower 90s. Now, we'll see some showers around on Wednesday, and then cooler air moves in for the rest of the week. More details on our WGXA SkyWatch Weather app.
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6: Good Monday, everybody. I'm Gary Thigpen in the SkyWatch Weather Center. Well, today and tomorrow, we'll see partly cloudy skies, only isolated showers and storms with highs in the lower 90s. Now, we'll see some showers around on Wednesday, and then cooler air moves in for the rest of the week. More details on our WGXA SkyWatch Weather app.
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1: Now back. 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Bring it, bring in the Mac. We up with Angela Yee is on.

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17: 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I'm an outsider, but I have worked with and tangle with politicians in both parties. I'm Rick Jackson. I've got this.
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5: Marty Markowitz had his share of problems. Troubles at work, a failing relationship. His parents had recently died. And so Marty decided to get some professional help. In the summer of 1981, he walked into the office of a psychiatrist named Ike Hirschkoff.
6: I go into his office, and we looked at each other, and he said, okay, why are you here?
5: Marty liked Ike, and Ike, well, he seemed to see something in Marty.
6: At the end of the first session, he said, I'm going to take you on as a patient. And he says, you know, I don't do that with everybody.
5: But this psychiatrist, it would turn out, wasn't like other psychiatrists.
6: He cut me off from everybody. So the only person I could turn to was Dr. Ike.
5: And from the moment Marty started seeing him, he began to change.
7: We didn't see him. I mean, he lived around the corner. And, like, suddenly we didn't go there anymore. And, like, he wasn't coming over anymore. It's as if somebody died.
5: If Marty Markowitz had known what he was walking into when he first visited that office, he probably would have walked right out the door and never come back. This is a story about power, control, and turning to the wrong person for help for more than 29 years.
6: When Ike instructed me to buy this house, Ike told me, no, you can't use the master bedroom. You're going to stay in the back section of the house.
8: Oh, I'm trying to think when it really got nuts. It really got crazy.
5: I'm Joe Nocera, columnist for Bloomberg Opinion.
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3: You've been out here working, selling out shows. Tell us about
4: selling out shows. I have a bunch of tour dates coming up. A lot of them on the West Coast that are already sold out. Mm-hmm. But I will be on the East Coast November 20th in Philly. There's 15 tickets left.
3: Okay.
4: Only 15 tickets left. AkeemWoods.com, A-K-E-E-M, Woods.com. But also, if you're listening elsewhere, San Francisco, October 3rd, 30 tickets left. September 30th, LA. First show sold out. 9 p.m. has 15 tickets left.
3: I love this.
4: Portland, October 17th is sold out. 30 tickets left to the late show. And then Seattle is also sold out October 16th. And there's 25 tickets left to the late show at night.
3: Look at how you know all this off the top of your head.
4: Because I got to make this money, girl. So, AkeemWoods.com.
3: Think about where you were last year compared to now.
4: I know. I'm selling out shows. So come see me. Come see me do an hour of comedy. It's really fun. It's very adult. So it's not like on the radio.
3: All right. Well, also shout out to Kara Gaines for joining us. Therapist, New York Times bestselling author. Mm-hmm. It All Starts When You Do. Check that all out on Way Up With Yee. I'm back. I'm still a little jet lagged from being in Vegas at the iHeart Festival, but I'm back.
4: I know, and now you're engaged. Ooh.
3: Yes, and the first thing people ask when they see me, or random people be like, congratulations. It's so weird.
4: I've
3: like,
4: never been to a wedding, cool. So this is going to be the first time I go to a wedding.
3: Oh, put him on a list, guys. Make sure we invite him. All right,
4: Thank you
3: guys, this is your show, so you have the last word.
5: I'm having a baby with my coworker. I'm married, she's married. And we didn't plan on telling anybody, but the husband of her is insisting on taking care of the baby. They weren't in the best space, but not at her husband, though. He's telling her it's okay if they can fix their marriage. He wants to raise the baby. If I would just go away.
1: Going way up,
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19: Good Monday, everybody. I'm Gary Thigpen in the Skywoods Weather Center. Well, today and tomorrow, we'll see partly cloudy skies, only isolated showers and storms with highs in the lower 90s. Now, we'll see some showers around on Wednesday, and then cooler air moves in for the rest of the week. More details on our WGXA Skywoods Weather app.
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2: 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Just because you haven't gotten where you want to go, you still can get there, but you cannot give up.

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1: 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I feel like I'm spoiled, y'all. Anytime I watch a show, who are the special guests? Who are the surprises? Who is that wasn't supposed to be there? Hey, the iHeartRadio Music Festival. Oh, yeah, you missed quite a bit. Hey, we definitely...

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At a certain point, we've got to stop judging people for what they believe in politically. Real talk, I feel like if you don't agree with what other people agree with, cool. But don't complain. Get out there and vote. 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

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Streaming on HBO Max. I actually slowed down and watched it. Got a few thoughts. We'll break it down for you 5 minutes after Gunna and Burna Boy.

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Thorough as don't need your chest. Psychic can reach your chest. Zodiac sign, it must be a Gemini moon, cause we about to go half. Mistakenly, nobody been in a bag, but how many bodies done been in her bag?

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One time for parents that are out here watching their kids come out of high school. My daughter's a senior this year. Wanted to do something for the first time, and I let her do it. We'll get into it 6 minutes after Chris Brown. Sometimes.

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